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1: I look at it as a positive thing. I think Ja and Dame are great players. They bring a lot to the table. They have a lot of talent, and people, saying teams respect them a lot, respect their game. I see it as something positive, you know. I can catch more off the run, run more in transition. I'm not going to get fatigued as much maybe to bring up the ball up the court, but it just makes the spacing a lot better. And I think we can feed off each other great. It's a bonus for everybody.
2: When you can give guys that can put the ball on the floor and get where they want to go, get to the free throw line, get to the paint like Denny can, and you add these other pieces to it, and then you add some of the shooting that Dame will bring as far as the spacing goes, I think you'll see more of the same with Denny. Maybe it's not the whole 40 minutes and all those type of things he's had to play in the past, but I do think he's going to be very, very efficient, and he will have the ball plenty because we'd be crazy not to give it to him.
3: Definitely. It's something we've spent a lot of time at looking at it. He becomes extension eligible this offseason on, I think it's October 2nd, so, you know, in a couple weeks. The way his contract is structured, it's complicated. It's not just a normal extension, so we would need very likely to do a renegotiation and extension, which would involve using cap room to do so. So just trying to time that out appropriately in order to best meet his and our needs in that extension. But again, similar to Scoot, not concerned with our ability to get something done, and really hope to do so in the next year or two.
0: והמדיה די המסוכר ביותר היה זה של פילדלפיה, שם לברון ג'יימס התראיין בפעם הראשונה באופן רשמי כשחקן הסיקסרס.
4: In order for us to be great, we have to do things that are just not comfortable. We have to be comfortable with being uncomfortable. That is the best way to expedite being great. You have to fall in love with doing things that's uncomfortable. And if we can do that, then we can be a great team. If we don't do that, then we be like, oh man, it was a great team on paper and we had a lot of great talent and we lost in the second round. Like, I don't want to do that. I didn't leave my family to lose in the second round. I know that for sure. So work needs to be done, and I'm ready to put the work in.
0: LeBron a winner. דייוויד רודי הספיק לשחק בשש קבוצות ב-NBA, עוד לפני כן גם להיות קווטרבק בתיכונים, ואפילו זורק דיסקוס. המטרה הבאה שלו, להוביל את הפועל ירושלים הכי רחוק שאפשר. נועה פופלינגר פגשה אותו לראיון.
5: If basketball hadn't worked out, what do you think you'd be doing today?
6: I would probably be playing football, hopefully in the NFL.
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6: The physicality part of it in Europe is a little bit different than the NBA. I think it will be suited to my strengths a little bit more.
8: Roddy, the fadeaway, tough jumper to open.
7: ויש גם את הכינוי שכבר מזמן הפך לחלק מהזהות שלו. Big Body Roddy.
6: I don't know who gave me it originally. I think it came from a tweet in college. But after that, all my friends just started calling me it since my freshman year of college. Some of my friends told the announcers to use it, and then pretty much after that, now everyone calls me Big Body Roddy.
8: Roddy with a hard drive and a
6: shot. I knew basketball was going to work out pretty much as I chose it. I had a lot of confidence in myself. I achieved very highly when I was at Colorado State playing basketball and spent some time in the NBA, and now I'm here.
7: הביטחון שמקרין רודי לא מגיע משום מקום.

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1: I was a pretty good quarterback, lucky enough to get some D1 scholarships, you know, achieved many awards when I was in high school. I threw for competition, so shot put and discus, and I ended up being really good at it, and it was a lot of fun just to learn a new skill.
0: אבל בסופו של דבר הכדורסל ניצח. 4 שנים ב-NBA, ואז ההחלטה לעזוב את הליגה הטובה בעולם ולנסות את אירופה, עם מטרה ברורה, הפועל ירושלים.
1: It was good timing for me to come over to the European market and Jerusalem. It's great timing for myself and for the club, and hopefully we can continue to achieve our goals.
0: והרצון מבחינתו הוא לא לסגור את הדלת ל-NBA, אלא להשתמש בהפועל ירושלים כדי לפתוח את הדלת מחדש.
1: And that's always a goal of mine, but in the moment right now I just want to take it day by day and continue to get better.
2: How difficult was it for you to leave the NBA?
1: It was difficult, but you know, again, I have a good support group around me, and this club believes in me, and so it's been an easier transition than I thought it would be, and I'm just excited to get the season going.
0: מי שזיהה את הפוטנציאל והביא אותו להפועל ירושלים הוא המאמן. Sasha Obradovic.
1: He was just a fan of my game, and you know, been watching me for a while. He's also friends with some of the coaches that I had in the NBA as well.
0: ויש גם פנים מוכרות שיעזרו לו בהתאקלמות. רודי וקני לופטון כבר שיחקו יחד בממפיס, ועכשיו הם נפגשים שוב, והפעם בירושלים.
1: He's such a great talent. He's always fun to hang around, and you know, he's the life of the party. Just to be teammates with him again, and just to see his journey through China and overseas, and now, you know, we're back together. It's pretty cool.
0: אבל גם עם כל השמות החדשים, מבחינתו של רודי המנהיג עדיין נשאר אותו אחד.
1: You know, I think Jared still leads this team. We're gonna hold it down for him, you know, until he comes back from his injury. And I think it's a special time, and we all understand what's needed to be done for each of us to succeed. And that's play as a team.
0: ובין האימונים, המעבר ליבשת חדשה והניסיון להתרגל לחיים בירושלים, הייתה גם חוויה אחת שהוא לא ממש הכיר קודם.
1: Shabbat. Experiencing my first Shabbat and trying to get all my groceries beforehand and cook at home and those types of things. So I think it's something that's really cool, and I think I've gotten used to it, and I have learned to appreciate it.
0: ועכשיו, כשכל הסיפור מתנקז לירושלים, רודי לא מסתיר את גודל הציפיות.
1: Success is winning the Euro Cup and winning the Israeli League. I think we have the talent, we have the right coach, we have the right support group, we have the right fans, and now it's just on us to continue to work towards that.